106.7 WJJY. It's an all-ladies Saturday night. Again, my name is Tess Taylor. Coming up, music from Billy Idol. We're going to get to Talking Heads and Tina Turner this hour. That's just to name a few. Right now, the Eurythmics. WJJY.

0: 1067 WJJY. A song, yeah, with all its lyrical references to basketball. From Hall & Oates, One on One. Yeah, that one led to it being used in several National Basketball Association commercials back in the mid-80s, if you recall. One of them featured Los Angeles Lakers small forward James Worthy. Yep, he did a 360-degree spin move in slow motion during the song's saxophone solo there. So if you recall that one, you may not, but it was there. 106.7 WJJY, it's an all-80s Saturday night. Also heard music from Billy Idol, Eyes Without a Face. I'm Tess Taylor. We are into it, another all-80s Saturday night, which does go all the way until midnight. We'll check your weekend forecast and then get right back to it. Lou Graham on the way next here at JJY.
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2: This is an all-80s Saturday night, and here's weekend weather on JJY.
14: I'm meteorologist Mace Michaels. Maybe a lingering shower, otherwise partly cloudy tonight. A low in the mid-40s. Early clouds tomorrow, then sunshine and breezy. A high approaching 65. And sunshine continues as we look into Monday. The breeze back just a touch. A high in the low 60s. 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

106.7 WJJY, Graham, Midnight Blue. Big congratulations, Brainerd Warriors beat the Lumberjacks last night at their homecoming game, 28-27. I know Pequot Lakes won their homecoming game last night as well. Congratulations to those local teams. All 80s continues now with Talking Heads at JJY.

0: 106.7 WJJY. That's Tina Turner. We don't need another hero. Fabulous Thunderbirds, tough enough. We heard from the Talking Heads and Lou Gramm. And how you guys doing this weekend? Are you having a good one so far? Those of you partaking in Oktoberfest, making your way around Gull Lake here today. Hope that's been a good one for you. My goodness. Always a good time. No doubt about it. Hope you're having a good one and taking her easy out there. Oh, who's taking it easy? It's the weekend. What are we talking about, huh? Anyway, Gull Lake Oktoberfest winding up as we speak. So hope you had a good one. And those who partook in that today, thank you for doing so. Big fundraiser for Camp Confidence. We're going to check the forecast and get right back to it. White Snake is going to rock you here in just a moment on our All 80s Saturday night, brought to you by Minnesota Truck Headquarters.
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28: I'm meteorologist Mace Michaels. Maybe a lingering shower, otherwise partly cloudy tonight. A low in the mid-40s. Early clouds tomorrow, then sunshine and breezy. A high approaching 65. And sunshine continues as we look into Monday. The breeze back just a touch. A high in the low 60s. 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
2: That's right, and we are into hour number two. Coming up, Billy Joel, Rod Stewart, Aerosmith, more Huey Lewis in the news. Right now, Aldo Nova and Fantasy. 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

0: 106.7 WJJY. Rod Stewart, his version of Some Guys Have All the Luck, a song originally written by Jeff Forking, and it was a top 40 hit on the Billboard Hot 100 twice as the original by the Persuaders in 1973. That reached number 39. Then in 1982, Robert Palmer did a cover of it, and that was a hit in the UK, peaking at number 16. And then Rod Stewart, yeah, he brought it to the forefront in 1984, and that one hit number 10 in the US and number 32 on the Adult Contemporary chart. And that is why, because of that 1984 hit, that we're playing it here on our All 80s Saturday night at WJJY. Before Rod, we heard Journey Faithfully and Billy Joel. You're only human. You're listening to another All 80s Saturday night, and thank you to our friends at Minnesota Truck Headquarters, just up 371 here. You can't miss them. They're lit up like a firecracker up there. We love it. Beautiful cars, beautiful trucks, and great, fun folks to go purchase your cars from. So thank you guys for sponsoring our All 80s Saturday night. We'll check your forecast and keep it rolling. Fleetwood Mac on the way at JJY.
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8: I'm meteorologist Mace Michaels. Maybe a lingering shower, otherwise partly cloudy tonight. A low in the mid-40s. Early clouds tomorrow, then sunshine and breezy. A high approaching 65. And sunshine continues as we look into Monday. The breeze back just a touch. A high in the low 60s. 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

0: 106.7 WJJY. Dirty Laundry, Don Henley. Yeah, that song. Ooh, about the callousness, they say, of network television news reporting, as well as the tabloidization of all news. Yes, this according to Wikipedia. Don Henley sings there from the standpoint of a news presenter who, quote, could have been an actor, but I wound up here. Yeah, the song basically inspired by the intrusive press coverage, he says, surrounding the deaths of comedian John Belushi and actress Natalie Wood, and Henley's own arrest, he said, in 1980 when he was charged, apparently, with contributing to the delinquency of a minor and possession of marijuana, cocaine, and quaaludes after a 16-year-old overdosed at his L.A. home. So, yeah, very interesting history to that song, but you know, I guess some things never change about network TV, right? It was still that way back then. John Cougar Mellencamp, before that, Small Town, Aerosmith, Janie's Got a Gun, and Fleetwood Mac with Hold Me. Oh, my goodness. Yes, it's an all-80s Saturday night, and we are just partying it up. I promised you some Huey Lewis, and that's coming up next at JJY on an all-80s Saturday night.
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0: 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Here comes your Lakes Area forecast.
34: I'm meteorologist Mace Michaels. Maybe a lingering shower, otherwise partly cloudy tonight. A low in the mid-40s. Early clouds tomorrow, then sunshine and breezy. A high approaching 65. and sunshine continues as we look into Monday. The breeze back just a touch, a high in the low 60s. 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

0: 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That is Bruce Springsteen from his Dancing in the Dark album, 1984, Pink Cadillac. Did you know that Bette Midler loved that song so much, and she recorded it for her 1983 No Frills album, but after it had been recorded, Bruce legally stopped the release. Ooh, yeah. Anyway, Pink Cadillac had its highest profile incarnation via the R&B interpretation by Natalie Cole. That became a top 10 hit single in 1988. So we know those two, don't we? Yes, we do. And that one, Bruce, we love it. Before Pink Cadillac from Bruce Springsteen, we heard the Steve Miller Band with Abracadabra and Bon Jovi's Never Say Goodbye. Oh no, not saying goodbye till midnight. All 80s Saturday night continues until then. We're going to check your forecast and get back to it. A little Jungle Love on the way for you next at JJY.
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2: Here's your Lakes Area forecast from 106.7 WJJY.
9: I'm meteorologist Mace Michaels. Maybe a lingering shower, otherwise partly cloudy tonight. A low in the mid-40s. Early clouds tomorrow, then sunshine and breezy. A high approaching 65. And sunshine continues as we look into Monday. The breeze back just a touch. A high in the low 60s. 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

0: 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It's an all-ladies Saturday night brought to you by Minnesota Truck Headquarters. The Bangles with Hazy Shade of Winter. We heard Herbie Hancock with a Rocket. Music from Blondie and Time. And man, oh man, hope you're having a good time listening to this all-80s Saturday night. 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How nice is that? 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We'd love to have you listening all the time, especially Saturday nights, to our All 80s show. I'm Tess Taylor, and more music coming your way in a moment here at JJY.
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0: 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Here's your weekend forecast.
5: I'm meteorologist Mace Michaels. Maybe a lingering shower, otherwise partly cloudy tonight. A low in the mid-40s. Early clouds tomorrow, then sunshine and breezy. A high approaching 65. And sunshine continues as we look into Monday. The breeze back just a touch. A high in the low 60s. Everything you need for a great barbecue. 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Currently 51 degrees. Freeze
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Service in the Dark. Tom Petty, Bob Seger. You ready for it? Me too. Right now, it's The Look. It's Roxette, 106.7 WJJY on an all-80s Saturday night.

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0: 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It's an all-80s Saturday night orchestral maneuvers in the dark. If you leave, we heard Private Eyes from Hall & Oates and The Look of Love from ABC. 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I'm on until 10. But we have a lot of fun on The Morning Mess with Eric and Tess each and every weekday here at JJY. 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Your forecast is coming up, and back to the all-80s Saturday night music. Brian Adams coming up at JJY.
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7: I'm meteorologist Mace Michaels. Maybe a lingering shower, otherwise partly cloudy tonight. A low in the mid-40s. Early clouds tomorrow, then sunshine and breezy. A high approaching 65. And sunshine continues as we look into Monday. The breeze back just a touch. A high in the low 60s. 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

0: 106.7 WJJY. It's an all-80s Saturday night, a little shakedown for you from Bob Seger. We also heard Tracy Chapman and Fast Car. 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
8: I'm meteorologist Mace Michaels. Maybe a lingering shower, otherwise partly cloudy tonight. A low in the mid-40s. Early clouds tomorrow, then sunshine and breezy. A high approaching 65. And sunshine continues as we look into Monday. The breeze back just a touch. A high in the low 60s. 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

0: Come on, 106.7 WJJY. It's an all-80s Saturday night. Shout from Tears for Fears. We heard Just Died in Your Arms tonight from The Cutting Crew. And onward we roll to 11 o'clock on this all-80s Saturday night.
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1: Let's get into it. It's the final hour of our all-80s Saturday night. I'm Tess Taylor, your hostess. Show is produced by Barry Bruland and brought to you by Minnesota Truck Headquarters. This hour, Human League. We've got some Marvin Gaye for you, The Clash and Night Ranger, so many others. We'll keep the talking to a dull roar, to a minimum. Right now, it's you two, with or without you, on an all-80s Saturday night here at WJJY.

0: 106.7 WJJY, 1982, October. Marvin Gaye's Sexual Healing. We also heard Ready for the World, Oh Sheila. I'm Tess Taylor. As I said, not much talking this hour because we have less than an hour left of the show. Thanks to Minnesota Truck Headquarters for sponsoring it. That's all I'll say. And then let's get back to it. Mellencamp next at JJY.
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7: I'm meteorologist Mace Michaels. Maybe a lingering shower, otherwise partly cloudy tonight. A low in the mid-40s. Early clouds tomorrow, then sunshine and breezy. A high approaching 65. And sunshine continues as we look into Monday. The breeze back just a touch. A high in the low 60s. 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

0: 1067 WJJY, Night Ranger, Sister Christian, Corey Hart, Never Surrender, The Clash, Should I Stay or Should I Go, and Mellencamp, R-O-C-K, in the BLA. I mean, USA. Okay, enough. We're going to keep it going. Forecast, because we got still another day left in this weekend, and 80s Talking Heads next at WJJY on this All 80s Saturday night.
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6: I'm meteorologist Mace Michaels. Maybe a lingering shower, otherwise partly cloudy tonight. A low in the mid-40s. Early clouds tomorrow, then sunshine and breezy. A high approaching 65. And sunshine continues as we look into Monday. The breeze back just a touch. A high in the low 60s. 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
7: The year was 1985. The place was Knoxville, Tennessee. Mr. and Mrs. O'Connell gave birth to a bouncing baby boy. Mr. O'Connell was a former FBI agent. Young Kevin O'Connell would grow up to become head coach of the Minnesota Vikings. 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

0: 1067 WJJY, Huey Lewis in the news, Power of Love here on your All 80s Saturday night. I'm Tess Taylor. Oh, we also heard from Talking Heads. And this Talking Head is going to quit talking and let the music do the talking until midnight. Thank you so much for tuning in tonight. And please join me again next weekend for another All 80s Saturday night. Enjoy your Sunday. We'll see you back here Monday for the Morning Mess with Eric and Tess. Have a good rest of your weekend. Please to each other be kind. And nighty night. Let's keep her going.
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1: From ABC News, I'm Wayne Cabot. The Coast Guard says it has now found debris from a missing medevac flight hours after it radioed that it was flying blind.
2: Roger, you said you're coming in blind. Is that what he said? Okay, you declare emergency.
1: From liveatc.net, it was traveling from Bermuda to Boston, debris turning up now off Nantucket. The search continues for the six people aboard, four from Canada, two from Bermuda. Not clear why the patient was being transferred. The Pacific has a fast-growing, intensifying hurricane, Nolo, a Category 3 now, 200 miles about off of Morro Reef, Hawaii. Much of California will be suffering through temps 15 to 20 degrees above average into Thursday. The heat explains maybe some of the empty seats at Dodger Stadium for ALDS Game 1 against the Braves. It was 100 degrees. Those who stayed got to see the Dodgers win. Other Game 1 winners, the White Sox over Cleveland, Tampa Bay over the Yankees. The Fly Dubai pilot who fended off an attack by his co-pilot at 34,000 feet says he respectfully had turned away for a couple of minutes when his co-pilot said he wanted to go pray. And then later, he was attacked from behind.
3: There was a big blow to the back of my head.
1: Hitting him with a cockpit emergency axe.
4: Senior intelligence and law enforcement officials have identified the co-pilot in Wednesday's Fly Dubai incident as 29-year-old Hamam Al-Hamami, an Omani national. Multiple sources familiar with the investigation say the suspect was previously flagged as a, quote, security risk, telling ABC News he was found in possession of extremist materials while serving as a co-pilot trainee for another airline. He was later grounded from flying for 1 year. Marcus Moore, ABC News, London.
5: Hello, Ohio.
1: Campaigning today, President Trump said that if Republican Vivek Ramaswamy loses, he won't be giving aid to Ohio. This is ABC News.
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6: I'm meteorologist Mace Michaels. Maybe a lingering shower, otherwise partly cloudy tonight. A low in the mid-40s. Early clouds tomorrow, then sunshine and breezy. A high approaching 65. And sunshine continues as we look into Monday. The breeze back just a touch. A high in the low 60s. 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

0: Hello?
1: Hello, Mother. Dad and I are working cabin shutdowns today.
0: What do you want, Ian?
1: Could you save me some dinner?
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0: Long day. What time you want dinner?
1: Dad?
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14: I'm meteorologist Mace Michaels. Maybe a lingering shower, otherwise partly cloudy tonight. A low in the mid-40s. Early clouds tomorrow, then sunshine and breezy. A high approaching 65. And sunshine continues as we look into Monday. The breeze back just a touch. A high in the low 60s. 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

Jennifer says your music is low-key fire or slaps. Don't react. Stay calm. You've just witnessed a once-in-a-lifetime event. Thanks for listening to WJJY. Yeah.

0: Hello?
1: Hello, Mother. Dad and I are working cabin shutdowns today.
0: What do you want, Ian?
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0: 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What time you want dinner?
1: Dad?
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12: I'm meteorologist Mace Michaels. Maybe a lingering shower, otherwise partly cloudy tonight. A low in the mid-40s. Early clouds tomorrow, then sunshine and breezy. A high approaching 65. And sunshine continues as we look into Monday. The breeze back just a touch. A high in the low 60s. 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
8: I'm meteorologist Mace Michaels. Maybe a lingering shower, otherwise partly cloudy tonight. A low in the mid-40s. Early clouds tomorrow, then sunshine and breezy. A high approaching 65. And sunshine continues as we look into Monday. The breeze back just a touch. A high in the low 60s. 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

0: Hello?
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13: I'm meteorologist Mace Michaels. Maybe a lingering shower, otherwise partly cloudy tonight. A low in the mid-40s. Early clouds tomorrow, then sunshine and breezy. A high approaching 65. And sunshine continues as we look into Monday. The breeze back just a touch. A high in the low 60s. 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

0: Hello?
1: 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Dad and I are working cabin shutdowns today.
0: What do you want, Ian?
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17: I'm meteorologist Brandon Bormans. Partly sunny skies at first, then gradually becoming sunny. It'll be a bit on the breezy side, high temperatures in the lower 60s. For tonight, mostly clear and crisp, lows down into the upper 30s. On Monday, plenty of sunshine again, with high temps in the lower 60s. 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
12: I'm meteorologist Brandon Bormans. Partly sunny skies at first, then gradually becoming sunny. It'll be a bit on the breezy side, high temperatures in the lower 60s. For tonight, mostly clear and crisp, lows down into the upper 30s. On Monday, plenty of sunshine again, with high temps in the lower 60s. 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
2: From ABC News, I'm Chuck Sievertson. President Trump now using a threat to try to rally his base to elect Republicans in the elections a month away during a campaign rally last night in Vandalia near Dayton.
3: Hello, Ohio.
2: About the governor's race, Trump said if Republican Vivek Ramaswamy loses and Democrat Amy Acton becomes governor, he wouldn't help Ohio if she called seeking aid. ABC's Stephen Portnoy.
4: Now, on Monday, the president travels to Nebraska. On Wednesday, it's another trip to Texas, where there's that hot Senate race. The New York Times Siena College poll this morning has Democrat Senate candidate James Tallarico up 6 points, 6 points over Republican Ken Paxton.
2: Arrested one of the 18,000 U.S. Marines stationed on the Japanese island of Okinawa. ABC News partner NHK reporting a woman's body was found in a hotel room and that police say the condition of her body indicates a likely murder. It's being treated as a possible robbery murder. Coast Guard says search crews have located a debris field from a missing medical transport aircraft off Nantucket, Massachusetts. ABC's Ariel Metropoulos in Boston.
5: The U.S. Coast Guard says that there were 4 Canadians on board and 2 people from Bermuda. And in the darkness, the Coast Guard says they are still out there looking for them, though aviation experts say this is not an easy task.
2: Amway agrees to pay $225 million to settle a joint lawsuit from the FTC and Washington State. Herb Weisbaum, contributing editor at checkbook.org.
6: The government alleges that most people who join Amway through its 2 largest approved providers, Worldwide Group based in Washington State in Spokane Valley and Leadership Team Development based in North Carolina, spent more on Amway products and training than they received from the company.
2: Amway does not admit any wrongdoing and says the FTC got it all wrong, but a court document says they did settle. 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
8: I'm meteorologist Brandon Bormans. Partly sunny skies at first, then gradually becoming sunny. It'll be a bit on the breezy side, high temperatures in the lower 60s. For tonight, mostly clear and crisp, lows down into the upper 30s. On Monday, plenty of sunshine again, with high temps in the lower 60s. 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It's 48 degrees at our studios.

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12: I'm meteorologist Brandon Bormans. Partly sunny skies at first, then gradually becoming sunny. It'll be a bit on the breezy side, high temperatures in the lower 60s. For tonight, mostly clear and crisp, lows down into the upper 30s. On Monday, plenty of sunshine again, with high temps in the lower 60s. 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
6: I'm meteorologist Brandon Bormans. Partly sunny skies at first, then gradually becoming sunny. It'll be a bit on the breezy side, high temperatures in the lower 60s. For tonight, mostly clear and crisp, lows down into the upper 30s. On Monday, plenty of sunshine again, with high temps in the lower 60s. 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
1: From ABC News, I'm Chuck Severton. Arrested a U.S. Marine on Okinawa, one of the 18,000 Marines stationed on the Japanese island. ABC News partner NHK reporting a woman's body was found in a hotel room, and that police say its condition indicates a likely murder. It's being treated as a possible robbery murder. Update on the missing medical transport aircraft off Massachusetts. ABC's Ariel Mitropoulos in Boston.
2: The U.S. Coast Guard confirms that it has discovered debris off the coast of Nantucket, which investigators say belongs to the plane that disappeared early Saturday morning.
3: Roger, you said you're coming in blind.
2: It was around 1 a.m. when an air traffic controller spoke directly to the pilot of that air ambulance flight traveling from Bermuda to Boston, trying to understand if they were in trouble.
1: All six people aboard are missing. President Trump during a campaign rally last night in Vandalia, Ohio, near Dayton. Midterm elections about a month away.
4: Hello, Ohio.
1: Trump said if Republican Vivek Ramaswamy loses and Democrat Amy Acton becomes governor, he wouldn't help Ohio if she called seeking aid. ABC's Stephen Portnoy.
5: Trump says that Arkansas Senator Tom Cotton is holding up the bill. He posted what he says is Cotton's cell number. But, of course, it's not just Cotton who opposes year-round daylight time. So, too, importantly, does the Senate Majority Leader John Thune, who hails from South Dakota, where the sun would rise especially late in the dead of winter if this bill became law.
1: This on President Trump urging the Senate to okay a House-passed bill to make daylight saving time permanent. As an experiment to try to reduce energy use, Congress passed year-round daylight saving time in 1973, and it was reversed less than 2 years later because many Americans just didn't like going to work and school in the dark for months. The New York Times Siena College poll this morning has Texas Democrat Senate candidate James Tallarico up 6 points over Republican Ken Paxton. 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
7: I'm meteorologist Brandon Bormans. Partly sunny skies at first, then gradually becoming sunny. It'll be a bit on the breezy side, high temperatures in the lower 60s. For tonight, mostly clear and crisp, lows down into the upper 30s. On Monday, plenty of sunshine again, with high temps in the lower 60s. 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
9: I'm meteorologist Brandon Bormans. Partly sunny skies at first, then gradually becoming sunny. It'll be a bit on the breezy side, high temperatures in the lower 60s. For tonight, mostly clear and crisp, lows down into the upper 30s. On Monday, plenty of sunshine again, with high temps in the lower 60s. 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
16: I'm meteorologist Brandon Bormans. Partly sunny skies at first, then gradually becoming sunny. It'll be a bit on the breezy side, high temperatures in the lower 60s. For tonight, mostly clear and crisp, lows down into the upper 30s. On Monday, plenty of sunshine again, with high temps in the lower 60s. 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
2: From ABC News, I'm Chuck Severson. One of the campaign stops this week for President Trump to try to churn out his base for next month's elections will be in Texas. New York Times Siena College poll this morning has Texas Democrat Senate candidate James Tallarico up 6 points over Republican Ken Paxton during campaign rally last night near Dayton, Ohio.
3: Hello, Ohio.
4: Campaigning 1 month before the midterms, President Trump talked about something very popular.
3: We gave you no tax on tips, no tax on overtime.
4: And something that's not. He told the crowd data centers will benefit local communities and make a lot of money for a lot of people. And about the governor's race in Ohio, Trump said that if Republican Vivek Ramaswamy loses and Democrat Amy Acton becomes governor, he wouldn't help Ohio if she called seeking aid. Wayne Cabot, ABC News.
2: Brazilians voting today in a pivotal presidential election dominated by incumbent Lula and his ideological opposite Bolsonaro. Pre-election polls suggested both have a chance of winning outright. Bolsonaro is an ally of President Trump and the son of ex-leader Jair Bolsonaro, whom Lula defeated 4 years ago. The Coast Guard says search crews have located a debris field from a missing medical transport aircraft off Massachusetts. No sign of survivors. ABC's Ariel Metropoulos.
5: Air traffic controllers said the pilots had declared an emergency due to electrical issues before it went quiet, disappearing somewhere off the coast of Nantucket.
6: Heartbeat 104, matter of fact, our radar contact is lost.
5: On board at the time were six people, including four crew members and two passengers.
2: Arrested a U.S. Marine on Okinawa, one of the 18,000 Marines stationed on the Japanese island. ABC News partner NHK reporting a woman's body was found in a hotel room, and the police say its condition indicates a likely murder, being treated as a possible robbery murder. 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
7: I'm meteorologist Brandon Bormans. Partly sunny skies at first, then gradually becoming sunny. It'll be a bit on the breezy side, high temperatures in the lower 60s. For tonight, mostly clear and crisp, lows down into the upper 30s. On Monday, plenty of sunshine again, with high temps in the lower 60s. 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It's 41 degrees at our studios.

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1: We have got the finalists for the Toy Hall of Fame.
2: And we'll give our votes here.
1: Okay.
2: Which ones we think ought to be, because they're going to narrow this list down further, or are these the ones that are officially going in?
1: These are finalists that will be narrowed down. Okay.
2: Okay.
1: We've got Bingo. We've got
3: Solo. High score 18. Bop it.
2: Go, Donna.
3: Twist it.
2: As long as you can.
1: Oh, I didn't hear. I couldn't hear what he said.
2: Oh, I'm sorry.
1: Anyway, Bop It is in the running.
2: I'll tell you what. I feel like you kind of had something to do with that. So we have Bingo. We have Bop It.
1: We've got Care Bears. We've got Mahjong. Too early, I think.
2: I think too early.
1: We've got Monster High Dolls. The board game Mouse Trap.
2: Absolutely.
1: Yeah.
2: It should have been in already.
1: Pokemon Trading Cards. Polly Pocket.
2: Yeah.
1: The slide.
2: The slide at the park?
1: At the playground, yes.
2: Okay.
1: The slide. Yeah, that's long overdue. The board game Sorry.
2: Excuse me?
1: Sorry.
2: Why did you do that?
1: Do what?
2: Did you, Stormer, see, now she gaslights me immediately. Did you hear?
1: I said sorry.
2: Hard.
1: Instead of sorry.
4: Yeah, I think you said the Canadian version instead.
2: Very much so.
1: Well, I feel like people around here say sorry, just like they say pop instead of soda. And so I kind of felt obligated and like I would be judged if I said sorry, because sorry would be spelled S-A-R-R-I.
2: Does it smell in the studio with all this BS or no?
1: Anyway.
2: That was super weird, Donna.
4: Would you like to hear the replay?
1: No.
2: Yes,
1: no,
2: please.
1: No, I would not.
2: At the park?
1: At the playground, yes.
2: Okay.
1: The slide. Yeah, that's long overdue. The board game Sorry. The board game Sorry.
2: Whoa, Donna, whoa.
1: Okay, so I
2: that's
1: said
2: weird.
1: Sorry, like sore, like I'm sore.
2: We know what it sounded like. You don't have to.
1: Okay, then why did you have to play it again?
2: Because it sounded super crazy.

0: crazy. And I've been with you for almost 9 years, and I've heard you say sorry a lot of times. Not as often as I'd like, but I've never heard you say sorry. That was wild.
1: How do you say it?
0: The way that you say it normally. Sorry.
1: Well, I'm sorry.

0: before you go, there's something I want you to have.
1: Oh, it's beautiful. But wait a minute, isn't this...
0: Yeah, yes it is.
1: But I thought the old lady dropped it into the ocean in the air.
0: Well, baby, I went down.

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1: Back to the National Toy Hall of Fame finalists, class of 2026. Tickle Me Elmo is in the running.
2: Wow, that deserves to be in there.
1: And Yahtzee.
2: Is Yahtzee, does it involve little die?
1: Dice.
2: Okay, is dice plural?
1: It is.
2: I tried to get fancy.
1: And you got a little can, and you shake it up. And it's basically a card game in dice form. Or it's a dice game in dice form.
2: I'm sorry, can you repeat that?
1: Anyway, Tickle Me Elmo is also nominated last year, but didn't make the cut.
2: Here's what I'm going to say. I would like to nix one from the list.
1: Can I tell you what made it last year first? Thank you. Battleship, Slime, and Trivial Pursuit. Now, who would you like to eliminate from this year?
2: Bingo's got to go.
1: Yeah, get out of here, B-I-N-G-O.
2: No.
1: B-I-N-G-O.
2: I love that!
1: Thank you, G-O.
2: Okay. That's not a... That shouldn't be in the Toy Hall of Fame. And I love Bingo. Bingo is very fun to play. It's a universally enjoyed game. But it shouldn't. It just shouldn't be on this list.
1: Nah.
2: It feels like, frankly, it caters more to women and men of a certain age under a carnival tent.
1: Sure. Okay. Remember the year that, like, the balloon was a finalist? We were like, okay, are we stretching here? All right, what else are you getting rid of? You're getting rid of Bingo.
2: Bingo and Mahjong.
1: Okay.
2: Just because Mahjong hasn't earned it yet.
1: Okay.
2: It's huge right now, but call us back in 10 years.
1: Here are the three I would put in. Let's put the slide in there. That's classic.
2: Amen to that.
1: Classic.
2: Sure.
1: I say... Mousetrap.
2: Because that was so fun. You didn't play it a lot, but you were excited to play it because the commercial for it was so cool and looked so interesting.
1: Yeah, I do think it's too early for Bop It. I feel like Sorry should be in there as well. Because that's older than Tickle Me Elmo, right?
2: Yes. That was so crazy how you said sorry earlier.
1: I know. You've pointed that out. I remember that.
2: Oh, I'm sorry. Do you never point these things out?
1: Oh, okay. Wait a second. No, I do. Okay. Brian said, Donna, was that a joke when you said it was too soon for Mahjong to be inducted?
2: I know. It's probably 800 years old.
1: Confucius invented it in like 500 BC. It's an old game. I know, but it's only gained popularity recently.
2: What we mean by that is it needs a longer run of mainstream success.
1: Yes. There you go.
2: More of the Donna and Steve Show coming up on 106.7 WJJY.
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10: I'm meteorologist Brandon Bormans. Partly sunny skies at first, then gradually becoming sunny. It'll be a bit on the breezy side, high temperatures in the lower 60s. For tonight, mostly clear and crisp, lows down into the upper 30s. On Monday, plenty of sunshine again, with high temps in the lower 60s. 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
1: All right, it is time for a little music news. Are you ready?
2: Yeah!
1: We're a disaster. Okay, let me try it again. Hey, it's time for a little music news. Are you ready?
0: Let's do it now.
1: All righty. If you've ever wanted to see Rod Stewart in concert, this is your last chance. He just recently made an announcement, and he's 81 years old, you know, and he's had a heart procedure and had to cancel many shows, and this is what he had to say.
3: Ladies and gentlemen, after much liberation and sadness, I have to announce this year, next year, will be my last tour ever, ever, ever. I'm not retiring, but this will be the last rock and roll tour. So I want to thank you for everything you've given me, and hopefully I've given you something in return. So, please come out and see me on the tour! It's going to be great!
1: 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He has been on the road, on and off, obviously, touring for 60 years. And he says his tour in Europe next year.
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1: I guess it's a European tour then, not an American tour. So I guess you're going to have to go to Europe.
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15: I'm meteorologist Brandon Bormans. Partly sunny skies at first, then gradually becoming sunny. It'll be a bit on the breezy side, high temperatures in the lower 60s. For tonight, mostly clear and crisp, lows down into the upper 30s. On Monday, plenty of sunshine again, with high temps in the lower 60s. 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
1: It is time for us to play a game.
2: This is a game we like to play every day. Whose voice is it anyway? You can play along for today's clue. We will send it over to producer Stormer.
3: Yeah. For today's clue, for today's voice, I am looking for this actor and comedian who has a daughter named after a character from the Legend of Zelda video games.
4: Okay.
3: Now, Steve has a 49-39 lead over Donna, so Miss Valentine, please start the bidding for us today.
1: I can name that voice in 1 second.
3: Wow, that's confidence.
2: Sir, can you please re-say the title? Or
3: yes.
2: The topic, excuse me?
3: I am looking for the voice of this actor and comedian who has a daughter named after a character from the Legend of Zelda video game franchise, which apparently Donna is a big fan of, because she apparently knows the answer.
1: Mm-hmm, mm-hmm.
2: Steve? I can name that voice in 0 seconds. Maybe.
1: Oh, this is unprecedented.
3: Now, Donna, do you actually know who this is, or did you just bait Steve into doing this?
1: You'll never know.
2: That was not a bait. She would not bait at 1 second. All right, I'm going to take a swing here. I don't know if it's right. My wires are kind of crossed here, but I at least want to go down swinging. I'm going to say Alec Baldwin, final answer.
3: All right, you are locking in the voice as Alec Baldwin. Now, let's play some of the voice. This is for the first time. Again, Steve guessed 0 seconds. Here's the voice.
5: Vegas with 9,000 people. And
3: you cannot change it.
5: I know there's a Silicon Valley in California. But
1: Why did you change it? You didn't even hear the voice yet.
2: I heard it immediately.
1: Oh.
2: Immediately.
3: And who did you say the voice
2: Robin
3: was before?
2: Robin Williams. No. Alec Baldwin.
3: Alec Baldwin. Is that the voice of Alec Baldwin? It is not, which means Donna Valentine is your winner today in this edition of Whose Voice Is It Anyway?
1: That was boring.
3: And Donna, who is that?
1: That was Robin Williams.
3: That is the voice of Robin Williams. Here's his voice again.
5: Silicon Valley. There are breasts there that God goes, I've never seen those.
3: Okay, oh, take it easy, Robin.
2: We have guests here, you pervert. Man.
3: I didn't listen further past the clip. My bad.
1: I just knew that his daughter's name was Zelda, and that was the reason. And she just recently put something on social media about AI using her father's voice. And it was, you know, she was like, please just let him rest in peace.
2: Mm.
1: And so it was top of mind.
2: Thank you, Donna.
1: Thank you. Thanks. Good game, huh?
2: Good game, everyone.
1: Good game.
2: Play again tomorrow.
1: All right.
2: Thank you.
1: Thank you.
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1: The question that the internet would ask, does anybody under the age of 50 know how to play pinochle?
2: Mm-mm.
1: Everybody's grandparents probably played it at some point.
2: Maybe are there marbles?

0: saying that Pinochle is kind of like hand and foot
1: disease.
0: No, no, there's a game.
2: Oh, hand and foot is a form of canasta.
0: Got it.
2: I don't know. Pinochle, you're also making melds, but there's bidding and trick taking. That's starting to sound how they're throwing around trick. Feels like it's some sort of an escort situation.
1: Oh, I see.
2: Like, what are people at Pinochle really playing? You know what I'm talking about?
1: Yeah.
2: Would you ever say, look at this trick?
1: No, you'd say she got busted turning a trick.
2: Oh my gosh. Steer clear of Pinochle, kids. It's coming to kill you. And if you don't die of Pinochle disease, you'll die of hand and foot or hoof and mouth.

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1: Do you know the term crashing out? Do you know how to use that? Kids are using this now?
0: I don't.
1: Okay, she was a crash out. She's crashing out. That's when you're just losing your mind.
0: Having an episode?
1: Having a bit of a spiral.
0: But in a bad way.
1: That's right.
0: Okay.
1: Like they did poorly on a video game. Now they're like throwing the controller and yelling into a pillow.
0: Fun. All right. Cool.
1: Or had a tough day at work and now they're at the dinner table and crying and talking about how Becky is the last of the printer paper and now they're all upset and don't want your help. You just have to listen to it.
0: But not that you just ran into your favorite celebrity at the grocery store.
1: Well, you could spin it like if they were just like doing too much at that point. Like, yeah. And then we saw Tom Hanks and Judy started losing it and she threw a banana against the wall and said, are you bleeping me? Or is this really you?
0: She's crashing out.
1: Yeah.
0: Okay. Thank
1: you. So use it in a sentence. Here, I'll be walking near you.
0: Oh my gosh. Did you see Amy today? She was totally crashing out. Ask me why.
1: Oh. How come? Are we doing it all again? No. How come?
0: I don't want to play anymore.
1: Donna.
0: I don't want to play with you.
1: Well, at least I got my steps in.
0: Okay. You're such a dummy.
1: As I started that hint, I thought, what a useless, in line I just came from. Use it in a sentence. I'm walking. This is not helpful. I'm sorry.
0: Is that because of Dustin Hoffman and I'm walking here?
1: Oh, Midnight Cowboy. No.
0: Okay.
1: Midnight Cowboy. Why'd you give me a furrowed brow?
0: Why'd you say no?
1: I said that's not why I did it, but he is in Midnight Cowboy.
0: Okay. But it's Taxi Driver, I believe, right?
2: I think it's Midnight Cowboy.
0: Dang it.
2: I don't think he's in Taxi Driver.
0: Well, who's that guy now?
2: That's Robert De Niro.
0: I knew that.
1: You can, hey, do your De Niro.
0: No, you do your De Niro. That's good.
1: Does my face actually look like it?
0: Yeah.
1: You got to curl the sides down like a frown, and then your eyes got to squint. You know who does a really good De Niro, I found out, on Instagram? Alec Baldwin.
0: Oh, yeah, I could see that. I could see that.
1: Maybe I'll work on a De Niro.
0: Okay, you do that. You've got a lot of good impersonations. More of the Donna and Steve Show coming up on 106.7 WJJY.
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3: I'm meteorologist Brandon Bormans. Partly sunny skies at first, then gradually becoming sunny. It'll be a bit on the breezy side, high temperatures in the lower 60s. For tonight, mostly clear and crisp, lows down into the upper 30s. On Monday, plenty of sunshine again, with high temps in the lower 60s. 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
1: I have a study.
2: All right. Do you want me to make it official?
1: Yes, but not fully.
2: Okay.
3: They've studied the studies.
1: That's good.
2: Okay.
1: 62% of moms feel like they need someone else's permission to sleep.
2: I am not surprised by this at all.
1: Researchers talked to mothers with young kids about sleeping, and their report has some interesting stats in it. Most noteworthy that the majority, 62% of moms, just feel like, oh, I don't think I can sleep right now without guilt.
2: Right.
1: Right? Just yeah. You get like a guilt-free nap.
2: Right.
1: 55% would rather be given a sleep day than a spa day.
2: Mm-hmm.
1: Just let me bed rot for today.
2: Yeah.
1: I don't need a mud mask, okay?
2: Right.
1: I need 8 to 10 hours of uninterrupted sleep. And then the permission to come back in bed with a little bit of toast, a little breakfast in bed, a little bagel, a little schmear.
2: Sure.
1: Right?
2: Yeah.
1: All right, back to the study.
2: Okay.
1: 77% of those moms in this study say that their bedroom is one of the last rooms to get home improvement attention.
2: That makes sense, because fewer people are in that area.
1: If you
2: right?
1: can get your bedroom looking nice, though, feels good. If you can get it feeling like maybe Oasis, I'm overstating it there, but if it feels like, oh man, I can't wait, like dim the lights in there, you get like a mood, a vibe,
2: yeah,
1: ready to relax.
2: Get some nice art in there. That's great.
1: I'm gonna hang the TV on the wall.
2: That's right.
1: You know what I mean?
2: Yeah, I know what you mean.
1: 94% of those in the survey have fallen asleep somewhere unexpected since becoming a mom. 83%. Wake up feeling unrested regardless of hours slept.
2: Yeah.
1: Do you spring out of bed in the morning and say, oh, wow, a new day? Don't we all feel dead first thing, no matter how great the mattress is, how much sleep you got? My first 15 minutes, I just feel dead to the world.
2: I try to pop up and go, thank you for another day, Lord. It's not funny. It's true. So what did I do?
1: Okay. I wish we had a lie detector.
2: I do. I'm like, thank you. It's like, it's...
1: I like the pregnant pause, too, and then...
2: Lord.
1: Again, you keep reminding me of Michael Scott when he was talking about his greatest role models. And I think he said, Morgan Freeman, Michael Jordan, Abraham Lincoln. And then he said, and probably God would be fourth. That's what you remind me of.
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10: I'm meteorologist Brandon Bormans. Partly sunny skies at first, then gradually becoming sunny. It'll be a bit on the breezy side, high temperatures in the lower 60s. For tonight, mostly clear and crisp, lows down into the upper 30s. On Monday, plenty of sunshine again, with high temps in the lower 60s. 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
1: All right, do you think this is a genius idea or kind of a nightmare? There is an emerging trend of people organizing park crawls for kids' birthdays, where you go to three or four parks. You know, it's kind of a play on
2: a pub
1: crawl. Yeah. So what happens is that, so you hit up three or four parks with, you know, a nice, fun group of kids, and you rent like a party bus, and they can snack and hang out between parks, so it doesn't require a caravan of parents driving around. And then,
2: okay, that was my first question.
1: Then there's cake at the final park,
2: and they're hammering like juice boxes when they get back on the bus between parks.
1: Yeah. It's got kind of a cute idea, right?
2: I like that idea. I think I'll give it this. I've never heard it before, and kids would be excited, particularly if you could stay in like a 30-minute range, and if there were a few different parks that offered a few different things and culminated in a real big one. That's fun.
1: Yeah. My idea was, let's say you take 10 kids, right? You keep the party small. Mm-hmm. 10 kids, you rent out the party bus, and you go from like a miniature golf course. And after miniature golf, then you go to a bowling alley. Maybe then you culminate in a park and have cake and, you know, picnic tables and things like that.
2: I don't mind that. That's a cool thought as well.
1: Cute.
2: Wonder how much it costs to rent out a bus.
1: Yeah.
2: You know, that would be my question. But that's a cool concept of, if you don't have to
1: get
2: drive
1: your
2: around
1: or have clean up a mess in your own yard or your own house.
2: That's the best thing about doing a party out somewhere. You lose out on money. You're spending more money. It's more expensive. But yes, there's no cleanup. There's no tidying up before people come over.
1: And when it's over, it's over. You go back to your house. Parents come and pick their kids up.
2: Okay. That's an interesting idea. I like that. Either a park crawl or a, like you mentioned, the mini golf, the bowling, maybe then a park at the end. Both are really fun.
1: Yeah. Hmm. There you go. There's an idea.
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1: Dolly Parton's final recording is a duet with Bono. You say Bono or Bono? It's Bono, right?
2: I would say Bono because of how it's pronounced. However, if I was talking about Sonny Bono, I would say Bono.
1: There you go. That makes sense.
2: And then there's that legal term. What's the legal term?
1: Pro bono.
2: Pro bono. I mean, who knew that lawyers were such big fans of Sonny?
1: And I am pro bono.
2: I love it.
1: Okay, so Dolly Parton's final recording is a duet with Bono on U2's upcoming album that I'm not going to pronounce because I'm going to say it wrong and then you're going to make fun of me.
2: Please say it.
1: But anyway, no. Carnival... Anyway, it's a lovely country song. It is called Torn. It will be the final track on the album. Listen to what Bono said. He said when she got ill, she got out of bed to sing this song.
2: No way.
1: He said, and you can hear that. He said, I can't even listen to it now. He said she sang her heart out and he could not believe that that was an 80-year-old woman singing.
2: Getting out of bed, a sick bed, so to speak.
1: Right.
2: To sing. Wow, that's crazy.
1: He had initially asked her to be a part of a project that was inspired by Irish folk music. But instead, she said, hey, I have this song. And Bono and Snow Patrol's Johnny McDade rewrote the lyrics around a mother who's watching her family fall apart. And so I guess Dolly recorded her vocals in June, and she was able to hear the song before she passed away, and she gave her seal of approval.
2: Oh, that's so great. Well, I look forward to hearing that.
1: The album comes out November 13th. Written in

0: I'm going to say that this is, all things considered, a step in the right direction in terms of dire apocalyptic headlines about the rapid advancement of artificial intelligence.
1: Okay.
0: Bill Gates says AI could cause 1 billion deaths.
1: Did you say this is good news?
0: That, hear me when I say, relative to the fact that within the last 2 weeks, we had heard people saying AI could wipe out all of humanity within the next 10 years.
1: Okay.
0: Is this progress? Is that how weird things are with AI? That this sort of note made me almost breathe a little, like, okay, so 1 in 6 chance. 1 in 7.
1: Okay, so that means there's 7 billion people. How many people?
0: Last time I counted, I think it's 7 billion marching toward 8. Bill Gates was on this past weekend's Meet the Press and said that if its powers are abused, it being AI, and unchecked, it could perform dangerous actions that result in a death toll in the 10 figures.
1: Damn.
0: He went on to say, AI is certainly powerful enough to drive events that cause 1 billion deaths. So even though it's pretty hard to get to 100%, there's never been a weapon as powerful as the combination of people with ill intent using the latest AI tools.
1: Great. This is like our new nuclear war situation.
0: Yes. Yeah, that's right. That's exactly right.
1: Like, we had the arms race. Now this is going to be the AI race.
0: Yeah. Yeah. You're totally right about that. Bill Gates went on to say, I wish it was easier to distinguish good intent, like I want to design a new drug for a disease, right? AI could be the breakthrough to cancer someday. Some people hold out that hope. Versus, he went on to say, negative intent, which is, I want to design a tool of bioterrorism. As you read it, it doesn't land as
1: positively as you thought.
0: No. That's how crazy the headlines have been the last couple of weeks, though, where when you go from an AI guy saying it could kill all of humanity to it could kill 1 billion people, that's mathematically a market improvement. And that is a really sad state of affairs. Now, AI can take that out in the future, right? Jeez, in fact, frankly, I'm sorry.
1: All right.
0: But I would say, I'm sorry, but I think that a sneeze actually proves that we're not AI. Isn't that what all the management wants now? Let's show them how real we are, warts and all. Well, that's why I actively have 4 warts on my body.
1: I don't want to know where they are. Hello?
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13: I'm meteorologist Brandon Bormans. Partly sunny skies at first, then gradually becoming sunny. It'll be a bit on the breezy side, high temperatures in the lower 60s. For tonight, mostly clear and crisp, lows down into the upper 30s. On Monday, plenty of sunshine again, with high temps in the lower 60s. 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Right now, it's 50 degrees.

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1: I think I know what the least popular vegetable is.
0: We're going to say this
1: on three. Nobody cares about this vegetable, and except they then, when it comes to the party, they're like, oh, no, I love this vegetable. And it's like, yeah, well, what about the rest of your life when you totally ignore it and don't include it? One, two, three.
0: Eggplant.
1: Radish. I think that the radish is the most like unpopular vegetable on the planet. Occasionally it gets included in a vegetable platter.
0: I like it.
1: And that's what people say. They're like, oh, I like these radishes. But no one actually does, because your actions speak louder than your words. And no one ever says pick up radishes while you're out. And frankly, there are some stores, they don't even sell the radish.
0: Radishes have a very distinct flavor. And so I got to give them props for that.
1: It's snappy. You bite into it. It's got a good crunch. But you're right. It comes with its own flavor. And then I believe it's a main component of horseradish.
0: I don't think.
1: Really?
0: I don't know. Don't do this to me.
1: No, pure horseradish does not contain common red radishes. See, the radish is so unpopular, it's not even included in sauces that have its name. I rest my case. Somebody go get me a carrot. More of the Donna and Steve Show coming up on 106.7 WJJY.
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3: 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I also think there's a case to be made that a year ago in free agency, mistakes were made. They spent more cash than anyone, and they missed the playoffs, and it was a disappointing year. 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
8: I'm meteorologist Brandon Bormans. Partly sunny skies at first, then gradually becoming sunny. It'll be a bit on the breezy side, high temperatures in the lower 60s. For tonight, mostly clear and crisp, lows down into the upper 30s. On Monday, plenty of sunshine again, with high temps in the lower 60s. 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Right now, it's 50 degrees.
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1: Hey, there is an alternate version of Bruce Springsteen's video for Dancing in the Dark.
2: Ooh.
1: And it's pretty terrible.
2: Oh, no.
1: It's okay. So we all know the video, right? This is one with Courtney Cox.
2: Yes.
1: Comes up, starts dancing with him. It's him just in front of like a black background and dancing.
2: Is he dancing?
1: He's dancing, but I more like swaying, I guess. But here's the video. You have to watch it.
2: Okay, let's see here. I like the song a lot.
1: Me too. I have a little bit of secondhand embarrassment. He's just awkwardly.
2: Okay, hang on.
1: I feel like I'm watching Al Pacino.
2: I thought that this was Bruce today in like stunning crystal clear 4K, just doing like a little older Bruce sway with an all black backdrop. This is a concept video that was shot back in the 80s. Bruce is wearing a headband. He is wearing a very, very tight white tank top. He has black suspenders on and black pants on. And just know this, it's not a good thing. We, as Bruce fans, we could say that objectively.
1: The reason I bring this up is because it is now on the auction block through October 22nd. Right now, the highest bid is $2,500 to own this video.
2: I'd hold there. Right? Let's just once, twice sold.
1: Yeah.
2: Well, the direction that they ended up going with Dancing in the Dark was much better. And you know what? Kudos to Bruce. This is a tough thing to do because it's all one shot.
1: It is.
2: His original Dancing in the Dark video. And so that's awkward.
1: So awkward. And by the way, director Brian De Palma was the one who made the video we all know and love.
2: Oh, well, thank you, Brian, for your service to this nation.
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1: Here's an interesting thing about Dolly Parton since her passing, as we've continued to learn a few more things. Her makeup artist was the only person that was allowed to see her on her deathbed.
0: That is so Dolly.
1: So Dolly,
0: that
1: right?
0: That is the dolliest thing I've ever heard.
1: Dolly Parton did not allow family and friends to see her on her deathbed. Why? Because she didn't want anyone to remember her in her fragile, dying state. However, she did allow her wig and makeup artist, Cheryl Riddle is her full name, to be there. You know, Dolly had an open casket service, so Cheryl would be the one getting her dolled up after she passed away. Anyway, plus you figure Cheryl Riddle, if she's her makeup artist and wig master, she had seen Dolly in every Dolly form and fashion,
0: right,
1: with no makeup, no wig. And I don't know if there is a photo that exists of Dolly without a wig out there, but
0: I don't think there is.
1: She really did protect the image of herself. And yes, you're right. Dolly Parton, she orchestrated things very intentionally.
0: Yes, she
1: even
0: did.
1: Up to her deathbed. I mean, as crazy as that sounds, but yeah, as you said, that's a pretty Dolly thing to do.
0: It really is. I'm not even a little surprised by that.
1: What was that story that she had? She was in an RV doing a road trip
0: with
1: her
0: husband.
1: She was hanging her head out the window like, we're on a road trip.
0: Yeah, no wig, no, you know, not a ton of makeup. And she said, I'm sure people who saw me were like, wow, that looks like an ugly Dolly Parton. She was so funny.

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1: Woohoo! 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
2: Ladies and gentlemen, we have a cash call winner!
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1: You know, I have a little kitty going for my Florida vacation. 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
1: The Facebook question I asked recently was, what was your first paying job as a kid? One of the people responded that she babysat three kids under the age of five.
2: When she was how old?
1: 11.
2: Yeah, I was babysitting at 10 because I was in the fifth grade as a 10-year-old watching a two-year-old.
1: A lot of babysitting, obviously, but I think it's interesting to hear what people were being paid, how old they were. Julie said she would babysit neighborhood babies for 50 cents an hour.
2: I did $1 an hour. 50 cents. Wow.
1: This is cool. Way to go, Amy's grandma. So Amy's first job, she worked at a local coffee shop. She was only 13 at the time.
2: Wow.
1: Her grandma would come in, buy a coffee for $1.25 and leave her a $50 bill.
2: Aww.
1: That's pretty cool.
2: How soon after did she quit that job?
1: Donna. You know, this is such a weird thing as a kid. I don't know if it would classify as a job, but I lived in a small town growing up, 4,000 people. And our neighbors across the street, there were brothers. I won't use their names here. Let's call them Jim and Steve. And Jim and Steve,
2: which were their actual names,
1: would go down to Jim and Steve's grandma's house. And I don't know if grandma just liked Jim more, but she would, in the morning, we'd walk down to his grandma's house with him, and she would give him an envelope with, I believe, $16 in it.
2: Okay.
1: And then usually there's a great spot to also get a caffeine-free Coke, you know, in the really nice gold cans.
2: Yeah.
1: So caffeine-free Diet Coke or whatever it was. Then we go about our day. He could put that in his savings if he wanted to. He could go spend it up at the gas station and get snacks and drinks, whatever. Then in the evening, he could go back and get another envelope with 16 more dollars. So what did Steve, his brother, get, you might ask? Nothing.
2: What?
1: Nothing at all.
2: Why?
1: I don't know. I think because of blatant favoritism.
2: Wow.
1: Grandma's unapologetically saying, I like you. I trust you with this money. Here's $16 twice a day. As long as you stop by and see me and then, you know, say, hey, grandma, how are you? I love you, blah, blah, blah, all that. And she's like, all right, here's your $16 twice a day. That's passive income.
2: And also bribery.
1: Okay. Also, how about Steve?
3: How about no?
1: Isn't he like, what?
2: Yeah, because Steve is probably a stinker.
1: He was a little more of the stinker.
2: Yeah.
1: They both had great hearts. Very fun childhood memories with them. Although their friend Craig once walked into my house. I had no shirt on, just shorts, summer day. Came into the house, and right before he crossed the threshold of our front door, took his cigarette, Donna, and out on my chest.
2: That's the one.
1: That's the one.
2: Okay.
1: He was a friend of Jim and Steve. Again, all fake names. Everything is fake.
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11: I'm meteorologist Brandon Bormans. Partly sunny skies at first, then gradually becoming sunny. It'll be a bit on the breezy side, high temperatures in the lower 60s. For tonight, mostly clear and crisp, lows down into the upper 30s. On Monday, plenty of sunshine again, with high temps in the lower 60s. 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
1: Welcome back. It's Donna and Steve. The Facebook question I asked recently was, what was your first paying job as a kid? Joe's first job, golf course gopher. 13 years old, loved it. The boss let me drive everything. So you're 13, you're driving golf carts around.
2: Yeah, you feel
1: shagging balls.
2: What does that mean?
1: Like you're getting the balls at the driving range.
2: So retrieving them.
1: Yeah.
2: The golf balls.
1: Yes. See, this is the problem with you being such a pervert. I can't even talk about middle days.
2: You just said shagging balls.
1: It comes from meaning like to gather or retrieve scattered balls.
2: Okay.
1: Because shag balls are also commonly paired with accessories designed to pick them up quickly. But yeah, you could go out there. There are those ball picker uppers. Like you see a ball.
2: Yeah. Fun.
1: Hang on. I want to do that better. Donna's excited about that noise because she sticks her tongue out with each thing. You know what I don't think I want to see?
2: My tongue.
1: That's right. Thank you.
2: You know what? The feeling is mutual.
1: Yeah. Watch. Here it is. Here. I don't know how geographic it is right now. Stop looking at it so long. Say something.
2: You kind of have to look for it.
1: Well, that's because I probably brushed it well this morning. I have a very long tongue, though.
2: Steve just... He stuck his tongue out to try to look at it with his eyeballs. Just look down.
1: I spotted it.
2: You did? Uh-huh. Stop!
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13: I'm meteorologist Brandon Bormans. Partly sunny skies at first, then gradually becoming sunny. It'll be a bit on the breezy side, high temperatures in the lower 60s. For tonight, mostly clear and crisp, lows down into the upper 30s. On Monday, plenty of sunshine again, with high temps in the lower 60s. 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
1: How do we feel about QR codes as a menu?
2: Don't like them.
1: Do you like QR codes at all?
2: No.
1: Okay. And tell me why, because I think this is a very shared experience.
2: Okay. I will tell you the one thing that I accept a QR code for very happily is getting someone's Venmo.
1: Yes.
2: It's super easy, brings you right to it, and you're done. I don't want to read a menu on my phone.
1: What if you go to the restaurant without a phone?
2: Thank you, sir.
1: It is now up to 3 out of every 10 restaurants have QR code menus.
2: I'm surprised it's not more like 48%.
1: Yeah. Well, and especially when you're at an airport, it's all QR codes.
2: I hate
1: it. You're doing the full order from there as well.
2: I know. It's like, what are we paying you for?
1: It was about 65% of Americans have now used a QR code menu, which it was only 42% back in 2022. And so it is jumping. But most people say they would rather us return to paper menus. This is a thing that we got in the pandemic. And there are some things after the pandemic that we just sort of wish would go away. But the pandemic and how we all responded and how we had to pivot and do things in a new way, it did create a difference in how things are done. And that's one of them. And I think for whatever reason, the restaurants feel like it's easier.
2: The other thing about QR codes, they're doing it on your TV now.
1: Yeah.
2: And I'm just like, I don't know where my phone is.
1: And listen, and it is useful. Like, I get it. It's easy. But it just feels a little, this happens at churches too, where they're like, hey, welcome. If you're a visitor, we're so happy to have you. Just scan the QR code. That'll take you right to our Connect page. We would love to meet you. And they mean very well. Okay, they're trying to get you connected.
2: But you don't have to go there like to sing, right?
1: No, it's not a QR code hymnal.
2: Okay.
1: Not yet. That's a good idea.
2: But I'm assuming that at some point we'll just snap our fingers and it'll like lyrics. For example, in this case, will appear right before us in the air.
1: That'd be cool.
2: You know, like a projector just right there.
1: Yeah.
2: I'm sure the technology is already in the works.
1: Maybe so, Donna.
2: Thanks.
1: Did your church use a hymnal growing up? Did you go to a church growing up? A hymnal?
2: I did.
1: Yeah. The Red Book of Common Prayer.
2: Yeah, sure. Yeah. And then they would have the little board with the old school numbers that would, which I never knew how to read. We'd have a board at the front of the church that would be like 8, 17, whatever. And then you're supposed to take your book out and turn to that page.
1: Oh, that was letting you know what song they were going to next on that page.
2: That's right, Steve. Thank you for explaining it.
1: I just needed to make sure I understood it correctly.
2: You did.
1: Sorry for verbally processing.
2: I love everything about what you're saying.
1: I don't like being in this room with you.
2: Okay.
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1: From ABC News, I'm Mike Dubusky. The president of Cornell University now speaking out on the 2024 rape case that's been in the spotlight, saying the school must do better when investigating cases like this.
2: What happened to Jane Doe in 2024 is deeply disturbing and will weigh heavily on our community for years to come.
1: Earlier this week, New York Governor Kathy Hochul appointed State Attorney General Letitia James to conduct their own investigation into the handling of this case. In Massachusetts, the search continues for that medical transport jet that went down this weekend off the coast of Nantucket.
3: Our priority is to locate the six personnel on that aircraft.
1: Coast Guard Rear Admiral Matt Lake there saying they have not recovered a black box from the plane, though they have located some debris from the incident. President Trump headed to Nebraska tomorrow, his latest stop on the campaign trail, with now just 30 days left until the midterms. ABC News Washington Bureau Chief Rick Klein says Democrats face an uphill battle if they want to retake the Senate.
4: Independent candidate Dan Osborne running for the second time for Senate there in a race that doesn't have a Democratic candidate at all. Even if he wins and he doesn't caucus with the Democrats need to pick up as few as three seats to win control. Donald Trump will be campaigning in Nebraska tomorrow.
1: The president also announcing a new super intelligence force aimed at promoting American artificial intelligence. It comes just a few days after that White House meeting between AI leaders where they vowed to self-regulate. Former FTC chair Lina Khan says tech companies don't have a good track record on this kind of thing.
5: Meta, for example, was concealing evidence that its own products were deeply harmful to kids. We've seen just innumerable harms come from the unchecked domination of these big tech companies. And so now, as we face new horizons with these advanced AI systems, it would be an enormous mistake to repeat that.
1: Trump did not outline any specific action the new task force will take on AI development. 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
6: I'm meteorologist Brandon Bormans. Partly sunny skies at first, then gradually becoming sunny. It'll be a bit on the breezy side, high temperatures in the lower 60s. For tonight, mostly clear and crisp, lows down into the upper 30s. On Monday, plenty of sunshine again, with high temps in the lower 60s. 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

0: The Morning Mess with Eric and Tess. Proudly riding the line between.
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106.7 WJJY. Brooke Michaels here. Happy Sunday, my friends. Happy football Sunday for those of you that are going to tune in to the Vikings later this afternoon. For now, though, let's keep the good vibes rolling. Here is for King and Country, 106.7 WJJY. And Mama.

0: 106.7 WJJY. That was Rosé with New Trick. Before that was Maroon 5 and For King and Country. Up next, we're going to talk about our forecast for those of you overachievers who are already figuring out what you're going to wear this week. Well, I got to let you know what the forecast looks like. 106.7 WJJY.
1: Hello?
2: Hello, Mother. 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
1: What do you want, Ian?
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1: See you then.
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17: I'm meteorologist Brandon Bormans. Partly sunny skies at first, then gradually becoming sunny. It'll be a bit on the breezy side, high temperatures in the lower 60s. For tonight, mostly clear and crisp, lows down into the upper 30s. On Monday, plenty of sunshine again, with high temps in the lower 60s. 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

teenager says your music is low-key fire or slaps, don't react. Stay calm. 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

0: 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Did you know that you could once order dynamite through the Sears catalog in 1902? An edition of the catalog advertised dynamite as a tool for removing tree stumps, claiming it to be excellent. The listing adds, to those who are not familiar with handling dynamite, we will, on application, mail a booklet giving full information. Can you imagine just having dynamite delivered to your front step? 1067 WJJY.
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1: 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You hear me talk about it often. I am referring to Hockey Day in Minnesota 2027. 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

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Well, what would make you stronger is a little cash in your pocket. 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A cash call update. $223.55. 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

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Well, you know, I have to give a little shout out to the Brainerd Warriors football team. They ended up coming home with a W on their homecoming game versus Bemidji. 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

0: 1067 WJJY, Justin Bieber with Speed Demon, Taylor Swift, Tame Impala, and Shawn Mendes. 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
15: I'm meteorologist Brandon Bormans. Partly sunny skies at first, then gradually becoming sunny. It'll be a bit on the breezy side, high temperatures in the lower 60s. For tonight, mostly clear and crisp, lows down into the upper 30s. On Monday, plenty of sunshine again, with high temps in the lower 60s. 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
16: Current temperature, 61 degrees.
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106.7 WJJY. It is Brooke Michaels. And this Sunday, you know what? Let's make it a day of appreciation. Today's poll, what is something your partner does for you that's no big deal, but you absolutely adore it? You just really appreciate the small token of whatever it is. Give me a text, 828-1067, and let's review some of these secretly amazing things our partners are doing for us. 106.7 WJJY. Ooh.

0: Teddy Swims on 106.7 WJJY. So I left you with a poll. What is something your partner does for you that's really no big deal, but you absolutely adore it? We got some fun answers. He makes me a latte every morning and brings it to me in bed. The perfect way to start my morning. Okay. My boyfriend will always open water bottles and sodas for me before he hands them to me. It's something small and simple, but I love this so much. That is just a really endearing thing to do. Every time he goes shopping, he buys something chocolatey for me. Also super kind and endearing. He puts my vitamin gummies on the counter for me every morning. It always makes me smile. Just helping each other stay healthy. Okay, let's do one more here. Oh, I like this one. When I'm upset or anxious, he starts cleaning because he knows that clean spaces make me feel better. Oh my gosh, I would take that one, I think. I love a good clean space and not the one cleaning it. 106.7 WJJY.
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32: I'm meteorologist Brandon Bormans. Partly sunny skies at first, then gradually becoming sunny. It'll be a bit on the breezy side, high temperatures in the lower 60s. For tonight, mostly clear and crisp, lows down into the upper 30s. On Monday, plenty of sunshine again, with high temps in the lower 60s. 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

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It's a fall favorite. It's a good comfort food. It is chili. And it is time to get registered for the Lakes Area United Way annual chili cook-off. The theme this year is Community Heroes, honoring those who serve our community. It will take place October 14th, which is a Wednesday, at the Northern Pacific Center in Brainerd from 11 to 1. 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

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Well, Bruno Mars nailed about how I feel today. I don't know what it is. I cannot wake up. I'm having a lazy Sunday, you guys, and I need to snap out of it because I got things to do today. Anyways, Mr. Bruno Mars is transitioning us right into a cash call update. 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

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It's Brooke Michaels. And if you are in your car driving, what a beautiful time of year to just honestly get in your car for no purpose other than driving around and looking at, I would say the countrysides, all the beautiful trees and being with nature in that crisp air. It's the perfect shorts and sweatshirt weather. So if you have a moment today, you know what? Just unconnect from the world, hop in your car, drive around, and just look at all of the beautiful fall colors. Wow.

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0: 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Just jamming out over here to Noah Kahan, a Red Hot Chili Peppers, Hillary Duff and Alex Warren. Up ahead, we're looking forward to some Post Malone and Rosé. 106.7 WJJY.
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7: I'm meteorologist Brandon Bormans. Partly sunny skies at first, then gradually becoming sunny. It'll be a bit on the breezy side, high temperatures in the lower 60s. For tonight, mostly clear and crisp, lows down into the upper 30s. On Monday, plenty of sunshine again, with high temps in the lower 60s. 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

106.7 WJJY. So we all know this economy, you know, it's not exactly ideal. And some things that we would like to do, maybe we hold off. And for Gen Z, they're finding this particularly hard and holding off on things such as buying houses and going back to school, vacationing. However, they're not letting all their joy be taken away. And they have started this thing known as the little treat economy. And what is this? Well, stay tuned and I'm going to tell you all about it. 106.7

0: Gracie Abrams hit the wall. It's Brooke Michaels on 106.7 WJJY, and we're talking about a little trend known as the little treat economy. So Gen Z, they're noticing, you know what? It's kind of hard, these big milestones like buying a home, starting a family, going back to school, maybe taking a vacation. But what can we do in this economy? Well, it's all about spending on small pick-me-ups. So think like fancy matcha lattes. I don't even know what that is, but that's one of the things. Bakery treats and ice cream runs. One recent study found that a whopping 92% of Gen Zers treat themselves to boost their mood or celebrate good news. And while they may be struggling with those high rent and rising costs, many see these small purchases as an affordable way to add a little joy to everyday life. Basically, if the future feels expensive, a $10 coffee can feel like self-care. You know, I can stand behind this. 106.7 WJJY.
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9: I'm meteorologist Brandon Bormans. Partly sunny skies at first, then gradually becoming sunny. It'll be a bit on the breezy side, high temperatures in the lower 60s. For tonight, mostly clear and crisp, lows down into the upper 30s. On Monday, plenty of sunshine again, with high temps in the lower 60s. 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

1067 WJJY. You know, it might not feel like you need one today, but the time is coming near. 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The other list can be found right online, 1067wjjy. Oh, yeah.

Smash Mouth is a believer, and so am I. 106.7 WJJY. Let's talk about that cash call, because I've got an update for you. $223.55. 223.55. That's your cash call for tomorrow morning when you're listening to The Morning Mess with Eric and Tess. Got me.

1067 WJJY. Okay, friends, how are we doing on Halloween costumes? We are now in the month of October, and we're slowly creeping closer. Do you know what you're going to dress up as? Do you dress up? Are you a big Halloween fan, or you're like, eh, it's for the children? I have a Halloween party at my mother-in-law's later in the month, and I am really struggling. I have no idea what I want to dress up as. The kids, of course, have a thousand ideas, but I'm just over here struggling. Are you in the same boat, or are you all about this epic dress-up holiday? 1067 WJJY.

0: 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We have Tame Impala, Three Doors Down, and Taylor Swift. We are now going to talk about the forecast for those of us that need to plan our outfits for the week, and then some Dua Lipa. 106.7 WJJY.
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10: I'm meteorologist Brandon Bormans. Partly sunny skies at first, then gradually becoming sunny. It'll be a bit on the breezy side, high temperatures in the lower 60s. For tonight, mostly clear and crisp, lows down into the upper 30s. On Monday, plenty of sunshine again, with high temps in the lower 60s. 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Right now, it's 64 degrees.

mornings are full of choices. Cake up or bougie coffee. Go without a breakfast or stop. The Morning Mess with Eric and Tess. At least some choices are easy. 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

1067 WJJY. So do you ever struggle with the question, where are we going to eat? You know, I'm hungry. We're going to go out, but I don't know where to go. Well, there's a new trend on TikTok that takes this problem away. It's called Lunch in My City, and we're going to talk all about it after a little music from Benson Boone and Olivia Rodrigo. So stay tuned. 1067 WJJY.

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0: Olivia Rodrigo on 106.7 WJJY. So let's talk about this new TikTok trend that's going to take away the decision making for us. It is basically about choosing where to eat lunch. It's called Lunch in My City, and the rules are simple. 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
10: I'm meteorologist Brandon Bormans. Partly sunny skies at first, then gradually becoming sunny. It'll be a bit on the breezy side, high temperatures in the lower 60s. For tonight, mostly clear and crisp, lows down into the upper 30s. On Monday, plenty of sunshine again, with high temps in the lower 60s. 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

Stella Lefty with Boston. So let's talk about some arts and craft festivals. The 2026 Fall Arts and Crafts Festival is going to be held this Saturday, October 10th at the Gitche Zibe Center for Arts at the Brainerd High School. 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Grab some Christmas gifts, perhaps. You know, that's not too far away either. 106.7 WJJY.

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1067 WJJY. You know, one feel good habit that I feel kind of gets overlooked, overrated, that I've recently gotten a little bit back more into is stretching. You know, it doesn't take too much effort, and just after you stretch for a little bit, you just feel better. You kind of feel like you can walk easier, you can talk easier, your moods, I don't know. So if you've ever looked for something simple to just a little pick-me-up, stop and stretch for 5 minutes. 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

0: 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That was Carol G and Bruno Mars. I don't know what it is, but I love saying Carol G. We also had Blind Melon, Martin Garrix, and Rihanna. Up next, we have a little Marshmallow on the way. 106.7 WJJY.
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26: I'm meteorologist Brandon Bormans. Partly sunny skies at first, then gradually becoming sunny. It'll be a bit on the breezy side, high temperatures in the lower 60s. For tonight, mostly clear and crisp, lows down into the upper 30s. On Monday, plenty of sunshine again, with high temps in the lower 60s. 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Right now, it's 64 degrees.

106.7 WJJY. So who out there is a candy corn lover? We got our pumpkin spice people. And you know what? You also have your candy corn people. Have you ever wished, do you love it so much that you've ever wished you could smell like it? Well, stay tuned. And after some John Mayer and Ariana Grande, I may just make all your dreams come true. 106.7 WJJY.

0: 1067 WJJY. Well, if it is your dream to smell like candy corn because you just love it that much, I am here to tell you that Branches, the company behind the iconic candy corn, they have launched a limited edition perfume called Ode to Candy Corn, and it's already generating plenty of buzz. The fragrance is designed to capture the sweet, nostalgic scent of candy corn with notes of vanilla, sponge sugar, and honey. Consider candy corn is one of the most polarizing treats of all time. The reaction has been exactly what you'd expect. Some people are obsessed, and others are wondering why anybody would want to smell like a bag of Halloween candy. But you can find it at candycornseason.com if you need some. 1067 WJJY.
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12: I'm meteorologist Brandon Bormans. Partly sunny skies at first, then gradually becoming sunny. It'll be a bit on the breezy side, high temperatures in the lower 60s. For tonight, mostly clear and crisp, lows down into the upper 30s. On Monday, plenty of sunshine again, with high temps in the lower 60s. 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Right now, it's 64 degrees.
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The second annual Choose Kindness event is going to take place at Forest View Middle School in Baxter this Thursday, October 8th, from 5:30 to 7:30 p.m. And everyone is invited. 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

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It's Brooke Michaels here to bring you a cash call update. $223.55. 223.55, your Monday morning cash call amount. 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
1: From ABC News, I'm Wayne Cabot. President Trump announcing a new task force focused on artificial intelligence. In a social media post, he said the new super intelligence force will work to promote AI dominance and also protect American lives and interests. The post didn't outline any specific action or any oversight the task force might take on AI development. It comes days after several AI leaders met at the White House, many promising to police themselves. Former FTC chair Lina Khan, speaking on ABC's This Week, called it a mistake.
2: A key part of Trump's message is to pretend that he's on the ballot. The effort there is to draw his base's interest. The problem for the president is with higher prices, with the Iran war, Trump is deeply unpopular. Now, the president can try to shrug off those polls and say they're simply wrong, but the historical headwinds are very real and very rough for the president. For two decades now, the party in the White House has consistently lost ground in Congress in the midterms, at least in the House of Representatives.
1: That's ABC's Stephen Portnoy on the president in Ohio last night rallying supporters ahead of the midterms. Word the Air Force is moving quickly to remove all of its bombers out of Great Britain, about a dozen of them, now hastily being flown back to the States. The Pentagon isn't saying why exactly, but last week the base in Britain was targeted by what President Trump has said could be a plot by Iran. The base has been a launch point for U.S. bombing missions against Iran. New intrigue about the Fly Dubai cockpit attack. The AP says that before the flight last week, officials in the United Arab Emirates shared with Israel a list of passengers and crew, raising possible questions about how the attacker might have evaded detection and how a citizen of Oman, an Arab country that has no diplomatic relations with Israel, was allowed to fly a plane load of Israelis to Tel Aviv. Officials have already said the Omani co-pilot had been barred from flying by his own country because of concerns about his extremist views. 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
4: With your forecast, I'm Corey Hartman. For tonight, clear and a little frosty, lows around 35. For Monday, mostly cloudy, a little breezy, a high around 61. Clear and breezy Monday night with a low of 51. Tuesday, sunshine, 72. Wednesday, sunny and breezy, 66. Thursday, mostly sunny with highs near 63. If you're looking for a new place to live, stay, work, or play, check out Worthington, Minnesota. It's worth a look. Right now, it's 65.

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106.7 WJJY, it is Brooke Michaels. And for those who did not know, what national days do we got going on today? It is National Cinnamon Bun Day, Cinnamon Rolls Day. You know, who doesn't love a good cinnamon roll if it's not dry? Also, National Golf Lovers Day. So for all of you golfers, maybe you spent some time on the greens today. 106.7 WJJY. And mama.

0: 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We're going to take a minute to talk about the forecast, because it's about that time of the day. We need to start at least thinking about what we're going to wear tomorrow. And then some Selena Gomez, 106.7 WJJY.
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9: With your forecast, I'm Corey Hartman. For tonight, clear and a little frosty, lows around 35. For Monday, mostly cloudy, a little breezy, a high around 61. Clear and breezy Monday night with a low of 51. Tuesday, sunshine, 72. Wednesday, sunny and breezy, 66. Thursday, mostly sunny with highs near 63. If you're looking for a new place to live, stay, work, or play, check out Worthington, Minnesota. It's worth a look. Right now, it's 65.

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1: 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It is your very last cash call update of your time with me, Brooke Michaels, this wonderful Sunday afternoon. $223.55. 223.55. Now just make sure you're listening to The Morning Mess with Eric and Tess. What?

106.7 WJJY, today's best variety. Gracie Abrams kicking off 6 p.m. How's everybody doing? Ricky hitting the airwaves with you here on a Sunday evening. Hopefully your weekend was everything that you hoped it was. I know mine was. Fantastic weekend. Glad to be with you here. Let's keep her rolling with Justin Bieber here on JJY.

0: 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We are today's best variety for the Brainerd Lakes area and beyond. 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
12: With your forecast, I'm Corey Hartman. For tonight, clear and a little frosty, lows around 35. For Monday, mostly cloudy, a little breezy, a high around 61. Clear and breezy Monday night with a low of 51. Tuesday, sunshine, 72. Wednesday, sunny and breezy, 66. Thursday, mostly sunny with highs near 63. If you're looking for a new place to live, stay, work, or play, check out Worthington, Minnesota. 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

David Guetta and Teddy Swims on 106.7 WJJY, today's best variety. And, well, I'm not gone. I just got here, and we're going to keep the tunes rolling. It's Matchbox 20 here on JJY.

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2: With your forecast, I'm Corey Hartman. For tonight, clear and a little frosty, lows around 35. For Monday, mostly cloudy, a little breezy, a high around 61. Clear and breezy Monday night with a low of 51. Tuesday, sunshine, 72. Wednesday, sunny and breezy, 66. Thursday, mostly sunny with highs near 63. If you're looking for a new place to live, stay, work, or play, check out Worthington, Minnesota. It's worth a look. Currently, 63 degrees.
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I may be just a kid compared to some people, but still playing you today's best variety here on 106.7 WJJY. And I'll tell you one thing, we sure are better together. Me, great music, and you listening. Here's Jack Johnson on JJY. There's no

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My name's Ricky, hanging out with you here on a Sunday evening. We're getting ready to hammer our way into 7 o'clock. Let's do so with Olivia Dean. I think she finally found the man she needs right here on JJY.